0: Since 1948, the good news of Jesus Christ goes out to Filipinos across the islands and around the world.
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6: 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Remember, learning is not only about listening. It is about thinking, asking questions, sharing ideas, and applying what you learn in your everyday life. So, wherever you are, we invite you to join us as we explore new ideas, develop new skills, and discover new possibilities. I am Teacher Lea May M. Castellano, an IELTS teacher from Talisay City. And joining me today are my fellow IELTS teachers, Teacher Sheena E. Cañete and Teacher Kylie Nicole A. Fulgencio. We are very happy to be your learning companions today. So, dear learners, how are you today? Are you ready to learn? Are you ready to think? And are you ready to discover something new? If your answer is yes, L for length equals meter, M for mass equals kilogram, and T for time equals second. So when you hear length, think meter. When you hear mass, think kilogram. When you hear time, think second. But remember, dear learners, choosing the correct unit is only the beginning. In scientific investigation, we also need to measure accurately, record our measurements carefully, and use the correct measuring tools. For example, if we want to measure length, we can use a ruler or measuring tape. If we want to measure mass, we can use a weighing scale or balance. If we want to measure time, we can use a clock, watch, or timer. Using the correct tool and the correct unit help us collect reliable and useful data. And reliable data is very important when conducting a scientific investigation. So, dear IELTS learners, the next time you measure something at home or in your community, stop for a moment and ask yourself, what I am measuring? What unit should I use? What measuring tool should I use? And most importantly, how can I make sure that my measurement is accurate? These questions will help you become a better scientific thinker and investigator. Before we move on to our next activity, write the important reminder in your notebook. Length equals meter. Before we move on to our next activity, write this important reminder in your notebook. Length, meter. Mass, kilogram. Time, second. Keep these three in mind because we will use them as we continue our scientific investigation. Great job, Dee!
7: Why should we follow the procedure carefully? Because we want our investigation to be fair and accurate. If we change too many conditions, our results may not be reliable. The fourth step is results and data. Data are the information we collect during an investigation. For example, type of water, time to dissolve. Cold water, 60 seconds. Hot water, 30 seconds.
6: Our aim is to find out which object rolls faster. Now, let us follow the method. Step 1. Choose a safe flat area. Step 2. Mark a starting point and a finish line. Step 3. Measure the distance. For example, you may use 2 meters. Step 4. Place the ball at the starting point. Step 5. Roll the ball toward the finish line and record the time. Step 6. Repeat.

0: Repeat the same procedure using the can. Step 7. Record and compare your results. Use the table in your notebook. Remember, the distance should be the same for both objects. If the ball travels 2 meters, the can should also travel 2 meters. Now, look at your data. Which object took less time? The object that took less time is the faster object, provided that both traveled the same distance and under the same conditions. Complete this sentence in your notebook. Based on my data, the blank rolled faster than the blank.
1: All right, us learners, it is now time for our quick radio quiz. I hope you have your notebook and pen ready. Here's what you need to do. Listen carefully to each question and the three choices. Write only the letter of the answer that you think is correct. Remember, take your time. Think carefully before you answer. Are you ready? Let's begin. Question number 1. What is the first step of a scientific investigation? A. Results. B. Aim or problem. Or C. Conclusion. Correct. The answer is B, aim or problem. Question number 2. Which step tells us what materials we need? A, materials and equipment. B, conclusion. C, results. Correct. The answer is letter A, materials and equipment. Question number 3. What is the standard unit for a length? A, kilogram. B, second. C, meter. Correct. The answer is letter C, meter. For question number 4. What is the standard unit for mass? A, meter. B, kilogram. C, second. Correct. The answer is letter B, kilogram. And for our last question, question number 5. What is the standard unit for time? A, second. B, meter. C, kilogram. Correct. The answer is letter A, second.
2: Excellent. And remember our three important units: length, meter. Mass, kilogram. Time, second. Today, you learned that science begins with a question. You learned how to conduct a scientific investigation by following the proper steps. You also learned how to measure accurately and organize your data. Always remember, ask questions. Observe carefully. Measure accurately. Record your data, and make conclusions based on evidence.
0: And now, dear ALS learners, we have come to the end of our learning session for today. But remember, the end of our radio lesson does not mean the end of our learning. In fact, your learning continues the moment you step away from your notebook and begin to look at the world around you with curiosity. Today, we learned that you don't need an expensive laboratory, complicated equipment, or a white laboratory coat to think like a scientist. You can begin right where you are. You can observe the things around you. You can ask questions about what you see. You can make simple measurements. You can conduct simple investigations using materials that are available in your home or community. And most importantly, you can use evidence to help you understand what is happening. So before we say goodbye, let us remember what we learned today. When we conduct a scientific investigation, we begin with a question. We carefully observe. We make appropriate measurements. We collect and record information. And we examine the evidence. And finally, we use what we have learned to make a conclusion. These steps make sound simple, but they help us become better thinkers and better problem solvers. Now, I want you to think about this. What is one thing in your home, workplace, or community that you are curious about? Maybe you have wondered why a plant grows better in one location than another. Maybe you want to know why clothes dry faster on some days. Maybe you are curious about why some objects move faster than others. Whatever your question may be, don't be afraid to ask. Because every discovery begins with a question. And remember our important message. Don't just guess. Observe. Don't just assume. Look for evidence. Don't just ask. Investigate. And don't stop learning. Dear ALS learners, we hope that today's session has helped you understand that science is not only found in books or laboratories. Science is all around you. It is in the food you prepare. It is in the plants you grow. It is in the weather you observe, it is in the objects you use, it is in the activities you do every day. And when you learn to observe, question, measure, and use evidence, you are already practicing the skills of a scientist. So wherever you go after this lesson, keep your eyes open. Keep your mind curious. Keep asking questions. Keep investigating. And most importantly, keep learning. I am Teacher Lea May M. Castellano, together with Ma'am Sheena E. Cañete and Ma'am Kylie Nicole A. Fulgencio from ALS Talisay City, your learning companions from ALS Radio Escuela. 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We hope you enjoyed our lesson on scientific investigation and measurement, and we hope that you will continue to apply what you learned in your everyday life. Before we end, don't forget to review your notes, complete the activities given to you, and reflect on what you have discovered today. Remember, ask, observe, measure, investigate. Use evidence, learn, because you don't need a laboratory to think like a scientist. You only need curiosity, an open mind, and the willingness to discover. This is Radio ALS Escuela, bringing learning closer to every learner. Once again, it has been our pleasure to learn with you today. Take care. Keep curious, and keep discovering the wonderful world around you. See you in our next lesson session.
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0: 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So, kayo rin ay Laguna?
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0: 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What draws you, what is with this ministry na nagdo-draw sa inyo para doon kayo mapunta?
1: Sa totoo lang naman po, wala man akong binalak na pumunta sa niya na sa in this ministry. It was never part of my plan, no? It was just God's calling for me to be part of it.
0: Paano po nangyari yun?
1: Well, it happened when my wife was the one first that was serving there as a executive director. Tapos isang araw, lumapit siya sa akin, sabi niya, "Honey, may bakante kami sa board, baka pwede ka umupo." 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
1: 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Just to complete the
0: To
1: board.
0: fill in the
1: Opo,
0: need.
1: opo, opo. Doon po nag-umpisa yung aking interaction with the organization po.
0: By the way, kung kayo po ay nanonood sa Facebook o kaya sa YouTube, parehas po kami naka-blue. 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
1: Honestly, it's just trying to be faithful to God. Sa totoo lang, kung tatanong mo honestly, parang wala akong balak. Pero in fact, nung from a board member, which I was hesitant, the president and the chairman, I didn't want to accept it, the position, no?
0: Para ka palang hesitant leader.
1: Sobra. Oh, I didn't want to accept it. Dagdag trabaho eh.
0: Trabaho.
1: Di ba? And lagi ko siya sabi sa during our board meeting nung ini-elect ako, sa kung pwede bang hindi ako. I said that. But sabi ko pagdadasal ko, sabi na huwag
0: Bakit
1: huwag
0: ayaw mo bukod sa dagdag trabaho?
1: I always felt that in ministry I was never worthy to do anything. I just felt that way. Na I was not capable, I was not good. I just felt that way. And I would rather be a supporter of other rather than the one that leads it. So I didn't want to accept it talaga. In fact, I declined it twice and they said, "No, God is speaking."
0: Hello, parang kayong si Moses. Dahil si
1: Sa
0: Band
1: itsura.
0: Leader, bukod sa itsura niya, hindi ko pa naman nakikita si Moses in person. Pero yung story of Moses, di ba, he was hesitant at first. Tapos sabi niya, I'm not worthy, di ako mahusay. There's nothing about me na pwedeng maging leader. 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
1: I wouldn't, Hindi man ganon. 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
0: Ah, hindi naman ganun. Pero yung sabi mo lang kanina, you're not worthy or parang fit to be in the ministry.
1: I'm not fit to be a child of God, right?
0: Well, wala naman po sa atin
1: Yun
0: talagang
1: lang
0: fit
1: ako.
0: to be.
1: What more serving him, right? So it's something I felt.
0: And ang ganda po ng reaction po ninyo, very raw, tama naman po yun, lahat tayo hindi natin deserve na maging child of God, wala tayong deserve anything na blessing sa ating buhay, and even the ministry di natin deserve. Pero tama rin yung sinabi nyo that the Lord has led you to this ministry, and tinutulungan niya kayo na mag-further. Nung sinabi niya na, yes, Lord, I will do it. All things follow. Tama po.
1: We're just required to be obedient in small things. Then God will lay down the path, right? So I never saw my life go into this direction. All I desired was to be, how can I express my faithfulness to Him mm-hmm. in my life?
0: Mm-hmm.
1: So when God speaks, honestly, if He's God, we have no choice, right? If He's really God in our life. So mm-hmm. I was just following His prodding.
0: Mm-hmm.
1: Reluctantly at that.
0: Reluctant, pero obedient.
1: By His grace.
0: By His grace. And para po sa ating mga taga-panood, Sir Bobby, ano po ba ang ministry ng Mission to the World Philippines Foundation?
1: Alam mo, nung ako'y naging taga-pamumuno po dyan, kinausap ko yung mga kasama doon sa ministeryo. Sabi ko, ang Mission to the World should not be providing a house, right? Food, clothing. Sabi ko, if that is our only thing that we do here,
0: mm-hmm.
1: then they can go to any other. Sabi ko, our job, submission to the world, mm-hmm. is to glorify God.
0: Mm-hmm.
1: And it only happens to be through this home.
0: Mm-hmm.
1: The ultimate goal is always to glorify God.
0: Mm-hmm.
1: That the fact that God gave us this platform. Because if we do not glorify God, kahit po nagbigay kami ng magandang tirahan, may pagkain, may pag-aaral, pero hindi ito nagbibigay ng papuri sa Diyos, what makes us different? I believe what makes us different is that we exist for His glory. And we don't take that lightly. I take that seriously. We really exist for His glory.
0: Mm-hmm. By the way, yung pong Mission to the World ay kumakalinga sa mga batang lansangan.
1: Opo.
0: Magkahiwalay po yung bahay ng mga babae sa bahay ng mga lalaki.
1: Totoo po yun, Daddy. Ang masakit po is nung ako'y linukluk bilang tagapamahala nito, ito'y nangyari po sa pinakamababang panahon ng aming ministry.
0: When was that po?
1: I became the head about 2 years ago.
0: Ah, I see.
1: And at that time, nagpo-pull out na yung donation namin. Our biggest donors are American.
0: Mm-hmm.
1: And we had to decide if we would close the boys' home because we had no funds.
0: Mm-hmm.
1: Yun ang medyo masakit, no?
0: Mm-hmm.
1: Na kasi kilala mo yung mga bata.
0: Mm-hmm.
1: But, you know.
0: Parang naging family na rin kayo.
1: Opo.
0: Mm-hmm.
1: To close it down, you see faces and you know stories. Mm-hmm. That makes it difficult to close down.
0: But, what happened po? Bakit na napunta kayo sa lowest point ng ministry?
1: Kasi po, yung mga, ang aming donor kasi po, mga kano.
0: Okay.
1: They changed priority. So, they defunded the organization. In fact, yung mga kasama ko doon nung I was in charge. Mm. They were so discouraged.
0: Mm.
1: Sabi, paano na to? Kasi ang balita, nasarado na yung boys, magsasarado na rin yung girls. So, kinausap ko sila.
0: Ilan po yung mga bata sa boys?
1: 15.
0: Okay.
1: So, about 30 lives that are
0: affected.
1: So I told them, alam mo, mga kapatid, you know, sabi ko, ang donor namin taga-America, mm-hmm. taga-Atlanta, sabi ko, Atlanta will not decide if we will close.
0: Mm-hmm.
1: Only God will decide that.
0: Mm-hmm.
1: The issue of survival is never a question of finances. It's a question of God's will.
0: Mm-hmm.
1: And I told them, kung ito ay gawa ng Panginoon Diyos, at ito ay gusto ng trabaho ng Panginoon Diyos, wala dapat tayong alalahanin.
0: Mm-hmm.
1: So with that, you know, our donations dropped by 70 or 80%, you know.
0: That means affected yung food.
1: Hindi. By grace talaga.
0: Oh, wow.
1: Alam mo, pero kung marinig mo yung story ng food, talagang mababa. Mababa. You know, I was surprised nung nalaman ko na ang baon ng isang bata namin na high school ata,
0: mm-hmm.
1: I think it's 15 pesos.
0: Mm-hmm.
1: Ano mabibili mo sa 15 pesos? Right? But, you know, by God's grace, God is using that. Nalaman ko lang yan eh, kung nung kailan. Was using that. They learned how to kung merong, they learn to receive from their classmates. In turn, if they have, they learn to give. So God uses the situation to mold them also, no? So yeah, it was very tight. If you ask me how do we survive, really, really, really by grace. Because it will never close until God says so.
0: So what happened po? The decision na isara? Ano po ang nangyari?
1: Sinara. So gusto lang ibenta yung lupa. Okay. Sabi ko, huwag natin ibenta. Because I believe if this is the work of God and God blesses us, one day we'll put that up. Okay, we will rise that up. So we have the property there.
0: Hindi na benta.
1: And hindi po namin binenta. I suggested not to sell it. But just yung napunta yung Santa Rosa, nandun po yun.
0: Yung sa babae.
1: Sa babae. Yung sa lalaki ang...
0: Wala na
1: po.
0: Okay. Paano pong nangyari dun sa mga inaalagaan po nila?
1: So normally, binabalik yan. Rini-refer back sa...
0: DSWD?
1: Yes. Uh-huh. And they will farm it out to other...
0: Meaning, ililipat sa ibang institution?
1: Oo. Ibang bahay ampunan. But the sad part there is, sabi ko nga eh, anybody can provide that. But what we provide is an avenue for, if I may share.
0: Yes.
1: I entered there reluctant, as I mentioned. But when I was there, God has opened my eyes. Na sabi ko, you know, what ministry can we think of that can affect a life of a person? This ministry, we have the privilege to mold a human being. Right? I was a Sunday teacher for a long, long time. I meet the kids once a week. But the home sees them every single day. Right? Can you imagine the opportunity to mold them? There's no... I'm a Sunday preacher. I preach every Sunday. I have the chance to influence people. But to house them, to feed them, to be with them. Sabi ko, what a great ministry that God has entrusted to us. Lives, not moments, but chunks of lives to change them. You know, my vision, no, is like, I told myself, I want kids, kung yung mga bata na sakali, sa America, no? The army wants you, right? A lot of posters, mga tapon buhay gangster. 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And God has given us 3 to 4 years to do that. What an honor I felt. This is such a great honor. To be able to mold them, to be able to be part of their lives. God has granted us that privilege.
0: Mga ilang taon po ang tinatanggap ng bahay parola?
1: From 6 years old, minimum 6. 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
0: kasi malaki na.
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1: Mga 14.
0: Okay.
1: 14.
0: 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And then after that, the transfer na naman sila sa panibago.
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0: 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In a reality, di po ba? 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Kumpara sa mga mas bata.
1: But imagine that, no, Joe, God gave us that privilege to prepare that child. Amazing. The privilege to mold somebody. That is heavy on me. That is very, very heavy on me.
0: In a regular day po, ang ginagawa ng mga bata sa bahay parola, na-mention niyo po kanina, nag-aaral sila. So, lahat po sila pumapasok sa school.
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1: 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So sabi ko, how can we lower costs? 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So,
0: Have you started it?
1: almost, we spoke, the problem is we're looking for somebody, kasi yung training takes 1 month eh. Ang problema yung mga nanay namin, hindi ba pwede umalis ng 1 month? So we're looking for
0: Kailangan in-house in a month?
1: mga
0: Ganun
1: 1 month para
0: po.
1: matuto talaga yung proseso.
0: Oh, ganun
1: Hindi
0: pala
1: yung parang
0: yun.
1: 1 day
0: Oo nga,
1: seminar.
0: mga
1: Hindi
0: 3 days man
1: eh.
0: lang, ganun
1: Hindi.
0: pa.
1: Ang rinig ko sa amin, 1 month. Kaya medyo nahihirapan kami. But
0: Oh, I see.
1: if anybody wants to, yan, sa mga listeners nyo, who is prodded by God to learn that and transfer that knowledge to us, we would appreciate that. Pero yun nga lang, matatagal lang kayo mababangante. Pero, if God calls
0: Isang
1: you.
0: buwan,
1: Pero ang balak namin doon is, it teaches them how to be responsible by taking care of. It lowers our food costs. It makes them more nutritious. And it learns, teach them livelihood. Because we plan to sell the lettuce. In fact, I think I called it lettuce of hope. Yeah, so,
0: Hopefully, mag-materialize po yan.
1: by God's grace. By God's grace.
0: And so, nagsisimba rin itong mga bata na to.
1: Opo, opo, opo. 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Malamang doon kayo nagsalita doon sa
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0: family.
1: 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But na yun, parang they go to church. Because wala nang
0: Sa
1: nag...
0: isang house church.
1: No, normal church.
0: Normal church. Okay.
1: Sa tabi.
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1: 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But yeah, I would guess that's a symptom also. But, to play, they go to school naman, sabi mga classmates and all that stuff. 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So, as you notice sa tabi, meron doon kaming playground, di ba? 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
0: Taniman,
1: opo, opo, opo,
0: hydroponics.
1: opo, opo, opo.
0: Pwede.
1: Di ba? Pwede. The only challenge there is ano eh, I went to the people who will teach us, dapat pala open skies. Eh medyo may mga puno malalaki sa kapitbahay namin. So, that's
0: Para
1: talaga.
0: diretso sa araw.
1: Opo, opo, opo.
0: Ganun pala yun. Sabi niyo po, yung pagtakas ng mga bata, minor challenge. Ano po yung major challenge other than, of course, yung budget?
1: I think You're asking me as the one who leads the
0: Yes.
1: organization. I think the biggest challenge always is faithfulness, right? You know, especially for those who are there. It's being faithful to the kids, to God, day in and day out when there are no applauses, right? You know, it's a thankless job. Really.
0: Parang trabahong nanay talaga eh, no? Nanay is a thankless job. Hindi siya popular na trabaho. Pero you have to do it faithfully.
1: Oh, yeah, you have to. And there is a emotional burden on that. Because you hear this. You know, I tell myself, if you are part of at least our organization, and you don't cry, maybe you're not called. Because you do not empathize. You know, at the moment, we are looking for 3 new board members kasi nag-aalis nga yung mga board members namin ng mga ano. But, ako personal, I'm not rushing to find a replacement. Because what we're looking is not another warm body like me. We're not also looking for anyone who has normally, yung ibait natin mayaman para may donor. What we're asking God is somebody who really has a heart to serve Him in this ministry. So,
0: baka ikaw kaagapay ay hinihipo ng Panginoon to be of service in this kind of ministry. Why not consider, ano?
1: Tama, tama.
0: Yung bahay parola ang atin pong tampok ngayong sa araw na to sa programang Ehemplo ay ang Mission to the World Philippines Foundation, si Sir Bobby Cordon. 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May mga daily need, may kuryente, may tubig, and all. 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
1: challenged.
0: How do you make both ways?
1: You know, sabi ko nga, God placed me there for a reason. 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
0: Aha.
1: So,
0: na-a-apply nyo.
1: Ay, sigurado. You know, on a pragmatic way, yes, I'm a businessman. So, I think God placed me there at that time. Like any Christian would say, it's because of by God's grace. But in our case, it's really because of God's grace. Because nga, imagine 70% or 80% down. So I had to cut down on costs on everything, right? You know.
0: So paano po ginawa yung mga cost cutting? Baka naman pwedeng ma-apply din ang mga bahay ampunan na nakikinig ngayon.
1: So yung amin, one is washing the clothes. Should not be every day. Should be mga twice a week na lang para yung gastos ng tubig.
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0: Especially yung uniform.
1: Opo. So, you know, it's just budgeting clearly. Negosyante. So, you check all the line
0: Maging
1: items.
0: Ano talaga kayo, hands-on in monitoring.
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0: Okay.
1: At then kakusabi ko yung isang...
0: Nanay.
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1: 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Pero...
0: Tapos haba yung ano niya, yung duty niya.
1: Oh, haba at medyo loaded.
0: Dadami yung gagawin.
1: Oo. So, one of our biggest cost cutting is manpower. We had to take out a lot of people. Kasi at the end of the day, we're not serving them, we're serving the kids. Right? So, we have to ensure that our God and the kids are front and center in all that we do. So all others are negotiable, but when it comes to the welfare of the mga bata, sila talaga dapat pandayan namin.
0: But you also need to take care of the welfare of the caretakers.
1: Yes.
0: Sabi niyo nga po, umiiyak sila.
1: You know, I make it a point that our board meetings are done at the home. I make it a point also that...
0: Ano po yung benefit nun pag yung board meeting sa bahay?
1: Ramdam ko yung ano eh, yung mga bata. Yung itsura.
0: And even the board members also.
1: Yes, ramdam namin
0: nila.
1: Lahat. Tapos, like you, I have that conviction that it's not only the kids that God is using here. It's also them, the nanays. So I teach them every month. I give a message to them.
0: May feeding din sila.
1: Through me, once a month. And we have a very good communication. So I ensure, I told them that the fact that I'm here, the other board members ay nandito, are not an accident. Like anybody in your life is not an accident. Right? All of them are used by God. You are meant to feed them spiritually, and you have to learn to be nourished by them spiritually.
0: Parang give and take.
1: Yeah, but sometimes akala mo ang ginagawa
0: ikaw lang.
1: Ikaw lang at akala mo yung ginagawa sa iyo na tingin mo masama ay hindi giving. That's still giving. God is using everybody in your life to mold you. So,
0: and do you require po na yung mga parent ay Christian or at least nagsisimba?
1: So, hindi lang Christian sa akin. Hindi, to be importante sa akin, who loves God talaga. I really try to be sensitive to if they really love God. I just had an interview kasi nga nagkaroon kami ng social worker. And she grew up Christian. At then suddenly, meron pa siyang letter from their pastor and all that stuff. Pero yung may interview, parang hindi eh. Not the
0: one that you needed.
1: Not fit. It has to be a person who really, really loves God.
0: Paano po malalaman kung fit?
1: By interview. When you talk to them, you would know it. You would know their heart. So it's just a matter of listening to how they speak. Why do they like the job? What is kids to them, right? What has God been teaching you lately? So it's really more, the qualification is more of character and value rather than skills. You can always train skills, but it's so difficult to mold.

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0: Napunta ka na rin sa kulto.
1: Oo, nakulto ko. So that's how I
0: King
1: God called me to be His child.
0: And it's a miracle.
1: Every time. Right? 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
0: Na yung inaakala mo na maling tahak ng iyong kapatid, eh yun pala yung tamang daan.
1: Hindi yung dating daan.
0: Tamang daan. And looking back, ano, Sir Bobby, nakikita mo yung maliliit na Bobby sa bahay parola. 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
1: wait yun.
0: Mga anghel para sila. 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Pero yung same calling na yon ni God that He told you that God loves you, yung message na narinig mo that God loves you, ito pa rin yung itinatawid mo sa mga bata eh.
1: It is devilish not to do so. You know, God has given us the grace. God allowed us to experience the grace. For us not to share the grace to those who are lost is devilish. Right? It's like having a, you know, the proof that the living hope is in you is because you share that hope. If you do not share that hope, kapatid, maybe there is no hope in your life. The love of God, you know, explodes, the Bible tells us, right? You cannot contain the love of God in our lives. So, kaya, yeah.
0: Nag-uumapaw ang inyong puso. Kaya gayon na lang yung desire ninyo na yung mga batang inaalagaan ninyo paglabas ay hindi lamang sila nagmamahal sa Panginoon, but they are burning with passion in serving God.
1: Yun po yung aking dalangin po. Yun ang dalangin.
0: And para po sa mga nakikinig ngayon na nais po mag-extend ng help, and paano po sila makakatulong po sa inyo? In what ways po?
1: Alam nyo, yung mga poor people, right? Mga beggars, they say, alms for the poor, alms for the poor, nagmamalimos. Kami sa Bay Parola, hindi kami humingi ng pera. Doon wala kami ng pera. What they say during the time of Jesus is, do your obligation to God. What we're saying is, we are here by Parola who seeks to glorify God through this. And if God has called you to be part, then do your responsibility to glorify God. And if it's through us, amen. If it's through another organization, through Far East Broadcasting, amen. It doesn't matter. Yeah? Amen. But if God has called you to be part in any which way, right? Then do your obligation to God. And if it happens through us, then well and good. If it's not, then okay lang. But let it not be that you do not do God's prodding. Right? Just do God's prodding.
0: Huwag yung palalampasin, ano, ang pagtawag ng Panginoon.
1: Sa buhay natin.
0: Sa buhay. 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But dumating po ba sa point ng buhay ng Bahay Parola na ang handa sa lamesa ay prayer, ang almusal ay panalangin?
1: Walang kinain? Alam mo, if I'm not mistaken, I think the Bible tells us that we'll never beg for food. You know, this is not my work. This is God's work. It is His problem to feed them. we are just conduits for the grace of God. By His grace, He feeds His people. Mm. So,
0: never a day.
1: Only by His grace and mercy.
0: Mm-mm. And ganyan po katapat ang Panginoon, lalo na sa mga tinawag niya at sa mga malugod na naninilbihan sa Kanya. And Sir Bobby, ito pong Mission to the World Philippines Foundation ay nagki-cater po ano sa mga kababaihan, sa mga bata mula 6 years old
1: to 14.
0: Hanggang 14 years old.
1: Yeah.
0: If ever po meron silang malapit sa area na mare-refer po sa inyong bahay, paano po yung process?
1: Through DPWH yun eh.
0: DSWD.
1: Sorry. DSWD. No. Sorry.
0: Dadaan sila sa DPWH.
1: But DSWD. But they can probably reach out in our web Facebook account and we have a person who watches that. Mm. Right? And
0: hindi yung basta na lang dadalhin yung bata.
1: Nangyari na rin sa amin yun eh. Na may mga
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1: Eh, kinuha namin para, ang problema, mga lalaki.
0: Ah.
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0: Mm-hmm.
1: So, we still had to take them in for a couple of days
0: okay.
1: as we coordinated with the government on that.
0: So, tinransfer niyo sila sa
1: opo.
0: Okay, facility. And, tumatanggap pa rin po kayo ng mga bata despite ng challenges.
1: Opo. In fact, I told our executive director na I want more kids to full capacity. In fact, what was full capacity? Yung ilalim, gusto kong dagdagan ng mga kwarto eh.
0: I see.
1: Really. Because, you know, God has given that ano to us eh. So, we just have to be faithful in managing His resources.
0: Mm-hmm. Was there an instance po na yung ilan sa mga bata ay naampon din?
1: Yes, but it's very, very, very, very rare. Alam mo masakit, one time may bata doon na gusto magpampon. Tuwing merong anong foreigner na bibisita, na minsan volunteer, yung bata, nagpapak. 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
0: Oh.
1: To the point, nagka-mental,
0: problem.
1: 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So, yeah, rare kasi nga given the age.
0: So ang talagang ay kayo talaga yung tahanan at nire-ready ninyo sila hanggang sa sila ay umabot sa age na kaya na nila.
1: Opo.
0: Ano pa po ang pangarap po ninyo para sa Mission to the World?
1: We if God so desires, gusto pa namin yung dati namin boys maitayo ulit. 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But at the moment kasi, we're trying to fix everything step by step. Sa bahay parol. Ensuring that all the nanays is also burning. Very important. Then all the kids are burning. Maybe that's the reason why God closed. It's not because that walang pera. Because in God's eyes, money is never an issue.
0: Yes.
1: Right?
0: Mm-hmm.
1: So I believe God is just using us now to improve our system in discipling these kids. And I believe if we are faithful to that, then God will entrust us with more kids. So that is the idea.
0: Magsisimula muna sa pananampalataya.
1: Yes.
0: And mga kaagapay, ang atin pong kausap ay si Sir Bobby Gordon. Siya po ang board president ng Mission to the World Philippines Foundation. And siya po ay nagtapos ng Bachelor of Science in Marketing Management sa De La Salle University, Manila. At naging bahagi rin po ng Board of Trustees ng Crossing Cultures International, kung saan nakatulong siya sa pamamahala at pagpapatupad ng mga gawaing pangmisyon at pang-community. And Sir Bobby, marami po yung kagaya ninyo eh, na negosyante, may heart to be of service to God. Pero paano nga po ba maging isang mabuting ehemplong Pilipino?
1: Alam mo, I think to be a good example, ehemplo sa isang tao, sa mga tao sa paligiran mo, you have to be real. I think an example is not a person that is perfect. Mm. People has this impression that a person, to be a good example, kailangan maging perpekto.
0: Mm.
1: Ako, pag ganun kasi, hindi relatable eh. Ang tingin ko, like me, ako, I preach, no? But, you know, the people that I shepherd, they know who I am. They know my weakness. They know my struggles. Mm. They know the faithfulness of God. To be a good example is showing your weakness and how you respond to that.
0: Mm.
1: It's not just saying, I'm good in this, I'm good at that, I'm good in everything. And mm. Follow me because I'm a perfect example. The perfect example is a man who is broken by God and used by God and restored by God.
0: Mm-hmm.
1: So, that to me is a perfect example.
0: Ayan, napakaganda pong pananalita po, no, na yung willingness mo na ikaw ay magamit ng Panginoon sa anumang larangan. 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
0: po,
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0: mm-hmm.
1: 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It's the reality.
0: Mm-hmm.
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1: Yes.
0: Grabe,
1: the,
0: pero...
1: You know, the fact that some of them are from broken homes, mm-hmm. from the streets, mm-hmm. you can imagine the luggage they carry, right?
0: Yes, aside from yun nga, yeah. Yung maliliit nilang
1: but drone. That shouldn't define their future, right? Mm-hmm. All of them, they're just not numbers. They're not a case file.
0: Mm-hmm.
1: They are image bearers of God,
0: mm-hmm.
1: right? We have to see them as image bearers of God.
0: Amen. As individuals, as people na minahal ng Panginoon.
1: Yes.
0: Mm-mm. Marami pong salamat sa inyo, Sir Bobby, at maraming salamat din sa inyong ministry na nagbibigay kayo ng pag-asa para sa mga kabataan natin. At harinawa, ano yung panalangin po ninyo na mag-extend ang inyong pong territory, i-broaden ni God ang inyong horizon, ibalik yung home para sa mga kalalakihan at the Lord will bless you and continue your ministry. And kaagapay, isama rin natin sila sa panalangin, ano po, as you listen to the account of Mission to the World, isama niyo po sa mga simbahan po ninyo, prayer items. And if the Lord is calling you to help ito pong Mission to the World, ay makita po sila sa kanilang Facebook page. Ayan. Thank you, Sir Bobby.
1: Maraming salamat.
0: Maraming salamat. 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

Salamat sa aton nga music break. This is Mom's Heart on DYVS and DXKI. Dira sa Mansilingan, dira sa imo, Ma'am Escalona. Thank you for tuning in. Kamusta ang pamatsyag? We have been talking about resilience halin sa nagligat nga Sabado, no? And according to our research material, when the self-regulating capacity sang aton nga brain is functioning well, which means habalo ko tagin man, no? Husto ang aton niya nga mga paminsar, you can inhabit or quickly recover a felt sense of centeredness, ease, and well-being after an upsetting event. Healthy bala ang aton nga mental faculties? Husto bala ang aton nga strength, ang aton spiritualities? Because we can only be resilient, we can only bounce back from adversities kung ikaw balance ang imo nga emotions, kagkabalo ikaw kung sino ang angkor sa aton nga pangabuhi. Because it's not your strength. Hindi na imo kung padalman, taginman, no? Iyagi na igrasya sa Ginoo. And it is very important nga ang aton nga emotions, kabalo kita mag balance, kabalo kita mag-embrace, kabalo kita mag-identify, because emotions impact resilience. Kung hindi kita kamaanta na mag-handle ka dya, mablubudrayan ta. Just simply being alive, may emotions kita, no? Experience kita emotion one after another every single day. We delight, we have frustration, we have resentment, and so on and so forth. Whether we like having these emotions or not, upod na iyas ang aton nga packaging because we are alive. So, importante gid nga we trust them or know what to do with these emotions because ang aton nga feelings constantly filter our perceptions and guide or kisagani misguide man ang aton responses to all of our experiences. In that way, ang emotions naton dako ang role and it plays an integral role in our resilience. Amo tambal naton kaina, when the self-regulating capacity sang brain naton is functioning well, hapos sa aton mag-recover. And you regain your equilibrium. From there, mag-perceive naton clearly what's triggering your emotions and discern what a wise response to these triggers would be. So kabalo kita, and we should be aware nga hindi resilient to be hijacked by floods of emotions. Kung pabayaan talaga nga aton mga emotions, ti grabe ang drama naton sa pangabuhi eh. Kaya ti ang emotions naton, yeah, grabe na yung impact. You cannot think straight. Ang aton responses may be useless or harmful. Kagari ang ambal sa aton nga topic subong ho. It is not resilient to try to repress your emotions. Hindi mo pag-i-deny, hindi mo pag-ipunggan, because for one thing, it takes an enormous amount of physical and psychological energy to do that kung i-repress mo. Kag ang energy nga dapat ani usaron mo, you would be better off using to respond to the situation or to other people wisely. Secondly, kung i-repress bala naton ang aton emotions like anger, grief, shame, among yung mga common gin nga targets, you can wind up dumping down all of your emotions, even the helpful ones. Kung i-repress mo, you can go flat in your being and lose the motivation to do anything at all. So, ano himuon ta? You take back the reins. Magambal ko, you take back the reins. Kung ano ang ginahimo mo, kung anong ginadrive mo, hold on to that and take control. What you can do instead is learn to manage surges of negative emotions and intentionally cultivate positive ones. Kag ano ang mga positive nga emotions nga dapat naton i-cultivate? Positive ones such as
kindness, gratitude, generosity, delight, and awe. Ang mga positive emotions nag-shift ni sang aton nga brain out of the contraction and reactivity of the negativity bias, i-shift yan ni into the receptivity and openness that increase your response flexibility. Ang direct measurable outcome sini nga mga positive emotions, sini nga mga practices, ang direct yang result is resilience. 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These are very real. Tuodran, amuran ta na ang inabatsyag mo, masakit, no? But you can learn to acknowledge, hold, and process these emotions. Libat ha? You can learn to acknowledge. Batuna, aking kuya, nasubuan kuya, may loss of loved one kuya, kag ining despair to tuodran. Pero you can learn to acknowledge, hold, and process these emotions. I-broaden mo ang habitual modes of thinking or acting and build enduring resilient resources for coping. Ini naga-include increasing social bonds and social support, deepening insights that help place events in a broader context. Makita mo nga makagwa ka dira, you will find a way through and come out the other side. Ang emotions ta, initanan, ang hindi ta manamian, the ones you dislike and dread, as well as the ones nga gina-welcome mo and enjoy, can guide your behaviors in resilient, self-protecting, or self-enhancing ways. 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Or be swept away. You do have to take responsibility for how you experience and express them. Anong usual naton nga emotions nga ginabatsyag bala nga kisagi na suppress naton? 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Ti budlay ran, no? Budlay na nga tago-tagoon mo kay kadamo na sang nagaguluwa ng mga manifestation ya if you try to repress your emotions. We will talk more about this on Mom's Heart, Teresa DYVS and DXKI. Let's have another music break.

Thank you for that music break. Kamusta? We are back on Mom's Heart. Ako sa gyapon si Joy Pastoral. Welcome sa IMO. We have been talking about resilience and emotions. Kaya ang aton nga way to get back sa aton ginatawag nga mga adversities, no, to get up, initanan ang emotions naga play a very important role. So as we putakap sa aton nga topic nga resilience, masegue kita diri sa aton emotions and how to set your emotions free. And this is by Barry Boyce. According kay Barry Boyce, silinga ang emotions naton are elusive. They are shape-shifting inner beast. But despite the challenge of pinning any of them down in precise terms, para sinablas ang mga balkita nga kaakig, what is anger? Wala man kita gaduda nga part ina sa aton nga makeup kay buhi ta mo. We don't think of an emotionless human being as a good thing. Kay kung wala kaya emotions, di ano na lang na yaman. Importante gid, no? So, kung may mga emotions kita ang bala naton kina, we should learn to accept. Hindi mo pag-deny, no? 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Sige nga, inibla mo yung natawag naton nga, we are always told that being angry is always a bad thing. And we must calm down and stop being so emotional. Usually, amugin ang ginambal sa aton. Ini nga approach, kalabanan gid, nag-create some push-pull with these powerful forces of the soul. Kaya nga katabo amon eh. Ginasuppress naton ang emotions naton until we cannot take it anymore. Then, we indulge in them. Hala, isuppress, no? Itagoon. We keep a lid on our anger. Dason, nag-explode kita. Kay ginabattle up lang mo, hala, sige, tago lang ang tago, dugay-dugay lupok. We pretend we are absorbed by something that leaves us cold, only to grumble and dissemble in private. Or perhaps, ginadeny nato ng aton nga passion, and then masuffer kita in silent self-pity, or clumsily and fearfully convert our love or passion into possessiveness in an effort to maintain control. Wala mo lagi na buyan, ginasuppress lang yapon. Ang emotions naton can and do get out of control and in fact, take charge. Kagaring hambal ni Barry Boyce, no mistake, make no mistake about it, when they are out of control, they can do tremendous damage. Kung maglupok na gani ang bulkan sa emotions naton, mayo pa ni gani ya si Mount Kanlaon kay nagasungaw-sungaw pa. 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In situations where real harm can result, emotions are not to be treated lightly. Kaysa in the end, it's much easier for emotions to control us kung nahadlok kita sa emotions naton. If we feel something is horribly wrong with having them, and if we believe that reason must always prevail and executive function must take control. Importante gid nga i-acknowledge mo lang gid yung emotion mo, lang ginaya mo. Subuan ko, there's a loss of loved one. You're being human, that's normal. So i-process mo na ang imo nga bereavement, ang imo nga grief, because it's not going to pass, no, immediately, but it is a process that you have to go through. Kaya ang suggestion ni gani nila, inibalang aton ng mga meditation, mga mindfulness, ang aton prayer time, thankfully gives us a chance to live the whole experience of an emotion. Its flavor, its texture, and how it lives in our body. Kag kung mahimo tana na, after we have done so over and over again, we can learn to play, not struggle, with emotions. Para sa nablas ng isa ka fiddle player, our strings are tuned and we play them with precision and abandon. Will mistakes be made as we handle our emotions? Yes.
Can we learn from an emotion gone wild? Clean up the mess and the damage and move on? We can, because we are resilient. Emotions are a renewable resource. They are beasts to ride on and revel in, not to lock up, because they can become unruly at times. Let God let go. Ang emotions naton ara ginaya kay man buhi kita. Kung wala ka na emotions, di wala na. Hambalga ni Winston Churchill when we talk about resilience. Success is not final. Failure is not fatal. It is the courage to continue that counts. Siling pagi ni Nelson Mandela, the greatest glory in living lies not in never failing, but in rising every time we fall. Damo pa kami isugpon diri sa aton Mom's Heart program on DYVS and DXKI. Let's have another music break.

you need to have openness to new experiences. Amo jata na ang mga specific characteristics sang mga survivors of difficulties. Liwan, strong spiritual belief, strong support system, sense of humor, connection to nature, goals, good nutrition, regular exercise and rest, openness to new experiences. 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You have to learn new experiences and something nga naga-enhance ang brain mo, naga-pawork sa imo nga utok, hindi nga naga-stagnate kita. Alright? Got it? Ari naman si nature, ho? Let nature heal you. But before that, let's have another music break, Mom's Heart. We'll be right back.

Salamat sa gamay nga minutes na lang ang nabilin sa aton nga program this Saturday, no? Si Ma'am Sara Escalona. Ma'am, ara ka pa da, no? Dali na lang matapos program, ta ma'am, ah. Sombal naton kay Ina, ang emotions naton kinanglan kabalo kita mag-handle. And remember, it's okay to not be okay. Sige lang, we cannot be fine all the time. So ang ambal gani diri sang Japanese, oh, it's okay to not be okay. Daijobo janako te mo daijobo. Ang ambal din nila, you don't have to be strong all the time. You don't have to smile when it hurts. Give yourself grace. Breathe. Reset. You're allowed to stumble, to cry, to pause. And even if you're not okay right now, you will be okay. Sige lang, laban ng laban. Kung ang Japanese gambal ganbate, try your best, do your best, rise up. Di ba may saying, mana sila nga fall 7 times, rise up 8 gani, no? Okay, as we close Mom's Heart, briefly, mabalik ko to sa let nature heal you because isa ini sang mga strong characteristics sang tao nga naga-survive sang difficulties. So kabalo kita nga kon magwa kita when going outside is good for us and the growing foundation sang science and neuroscience underlies the health benefits of being outdoors. Gwa-guwa man mag kadto da bala sa gwa ho, magpolo pa init na in the early morning. Sa 1980s, I already said this sa Mom's Heart several times, no? Ang Secretary of Japan's Ministry of Agriculture, Forestry, and Fisheries nag-coin sang term Shinrin-yoku for making contact with and being affected both physically and mentally by the atmosphere of the forest. Di wala kami a forest, abiya sa amon subdivision, din kami damako sa forest. 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Shinrin-yoku translates in the West as forest bathing and is part of what we say and what we call the green cure. Connecting with the natural world to help us thrive physically, cognitively, emotionally, and even spiritually. Sinay Mercedes bala, dira sa Gimaras, nagkakupo dyatana sa kahay. 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So ang forest bathing nag-incorporate damo gid nga benefits of meditation while we go outdoors and in motion. Kadamo gali sang iya sini nga benefit, no? Ang New York State Department gani of Environmental Conservation and other sources maintain that the simple act of intentional attentive time with trees decreases fatigue, increases the ability to focus even in children with ADHD. Kung may ara ikaw time with trees sa forest, it speeds up recovery from surgery or illness, regulates the endocrine hormonal system, enhances the ability to relax and get a better night's sleep, increases energy. Ang forest bathing is an active process, not just a matter of being near trees as static objects. Kadamo sa mga species, sa mga kahoy, di diri sa aton anugid bisan, tol, mangga, may datilis kamuda, no? 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Ini sila have been proven to boost the tree's health as well as our own immune systems.
Last month, Guro, we talk about grounding, we talk about earthing, because this is how nature can heal us and make us survive the difficulties of life. Kaya man, according sa iban ba lang school of thought, we are part of nature. No? Ang earth, diragin kita makanto sa ulihi. And talking about earthing, naga-involve ini walking barefoot and connecting directly to the soil. Wala ka sapatos ha, without the barrier of pavement or shoes. Ang earthing, it is a matter of contact with our soil, our planet, of truly touching earth. Tilawanda ni Bey, mahalong ka lang syempre magtiniil ka eh, mas matunog ka balahaw. Ang science about earthing is fairly new and limited. Pero ang studies nagpakita how the electrically conductive contact between human bodies kag ang surface ng earth seems to have an effect sa aton nga ikaayong lawas. It may diminish inflammation, it enhances immunity and wound healing, and may also lessen pain by altering the numbers of circulating white blood cells, amudya tanas di neutrophils and lymphocytes, which affects inflammation. 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Of course, you have to be keen, no? 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Next Saturday, please be with me again sa Mom's Heart for another topic. We will close with this. Psalm chapter 8, verses 3 and 4. When I consider your heavens, the work of your fingers, the moon and the stars, which you have set in place, what is man that you are mindful of him? The son of man that you care for him? Childlike wonder is always in vogue, and wonder we must when we consider the vastness and the splendor of the universe. The more we study its intricacies and delve into its mysteries, the more we are compelled to acknowledge that the secret of life and the meaning of existence cannot be reduced to an equation or formula. They are cradled lovingly in the hand of God. So if it is happiness that you truly desire, wander outside some clear starlight night and take a few moments or hours to gaze up into the cosmos. Allow your troubles to melt away as they are juxtaposed against a blanket of twinkling miracles. Reflect on God's awesome universe. Look up and see what God has done. Madamo gina salamat sang pagpamati sa Mom's Heart. Have a safe weekend. Ako si Joy Pastoral. God bless you.

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0: This is DW News. These are our top stories. The death toll from Wednesday's flash flood disaster on the border between Nepal and China has risen to more than 500. Authorities say some 2,000 others are missing. Rescue teams continue to search for survivors. Operations were halted briefly on Friday when an upstream lake began to overflow. Aid groups say thousands of people are in urgent need of assistance. Norwegians have been paying tribute to King Harald, who has died at the age of 89. The country's prime minister praised Harald's lifetime of service, saying he helped Norwegians see the best in themselves. His son, Crown Prince Haakon, automatically became Norway's new king and has met with the government. King Harald was Europe's oldest reigning monarch and was hailed for modernizing the royal family. Three people have been killed by an Israeli airstrike in Jenin in the occupied West Bank. The Israeli military claims that the target was a Hamas operative who was killed alongside two accomplices. Israeli airstrikes are rare in the West Bank, where violence between Israeli settlers against Palestinians has soared in recent months.
1: Since 1948, the good news of Jesus Christ goes out to Filipinos across the islands and around the world.
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Hello. Welcome to your space on the radio for music and musings, for rest and the restoration of the inner person. We play music, songs, which have been inspired by different subject matters, and talk about things that are beautiful and lovely and encouraging. And we hope that as you listen to them, we will all be able to enjoy life all the more and thank God for the beauty of this life. The program is Inspirations. We also share to you Bible verses for our personal Christian reflections. My name is Eric. I'm happy to share this program to you from Sydney, Australia. I am sharing to you live performances held at the studios of DZFE in Manila, Philippines by different artists, and they rendered these music pieces in Filipino. We are starting off with Tumataginting.

Recorded in the studio of DCFE on the 17th of January 2019, DYCI Tagalog is one of the winners of NAMSIA 2018, or the National Music Competition for Young Artists. And thanks to our friend N. Arnel De Pano for composing that song, that music piece entitled Tumataginting, our opening number. And that was DYCI Tagalog with Nelson De La Cruz conducting. We will now listen to Viva Voce with Camille Lopez Molina on the piano and also conducting, with this song composed by Lucio San Pedro entitled Pagbati, to be followed by Viva Voce's rendition of Ryan Cayabyab's Naisko, with the same Camille Lopez Molina, piano and conductor. This was recorded in DZFE Studios on the 17th of July 2017. Let's now listen to Pagbati, to be followed by Naisko.

share to you some Bible verses. Well, if we are being honest, this novel coronavirus has impacted all of us in vastly different ways. Some people lost jobs while careers in healthcare ramped up dramatically. Some houses are buzzing with kids doing school from home, but with no social activities to attend, while other homes are unbearably quiet and lonely. Many of us are living in extreme fear, and others are burdened by this threat of so much health issues. No matter where you find yourself today, I pray that God will continue to uplift you and encourage you. And hopefully, one of these verses reaches out to your heart, to your exact situation in this season where we all say, we're all in this together. If you lost your job, Matthew 6:26 says, "Look at the birds of the air. They do not sow or reap or store away in barns, and yet your heavenly Father feeds them. Are you not much more valuable than they?" Matthew 6:26. If you or your loved ones are sick, Isaiah chapter 41 verse 10, "So do not fear, for I am with you. Do not be dismayed, for I am your God. I will strengthen you and help you. I will uphold you with my righteous right hand." If you're doing just fine, remember this: whoever sows sparingly will also reap sparingly, and whoever sows generously will also reap generously. Each of you should give what you have decided in your heart to give, not reluctantly or under compulsion, for God loves a cheerful giver. 2 Corinthians 9:6-7. If you have elderly friends or family, or if you belong to the community of matured or elder people, well, this is a time where the elderly should be treated with not just respect, but with gentleness. Do not rebuke an older man harshly, but exhort him as if he were your father. 1 Timothy 5:1. If you feel alone, Romans 8:38-39. "For I am convinced that neither death nor life, neither angels nor demons, neither the present nor the future, nor any powers, neither height nor depth, nor anything else in all creation will be able to separate us from the love of God that is in Christ Jesus our Lord." Romans 8:38-39. If you are weary from parenting 24/7, 2 Chronicles chapter 15, verse 7. "But as for you, be strong and do not give up, for your work will be rewarded." And if you are scared about the future, Jeremiah 29:11. "For I know the plans I have for you, declares the Lord, plans for welfare and not for evil, to give you a future and a hope." Jeremiah 29:11. May some or all of these Bible verses speak to your particular situation right now. And I pray that God will continue to uphold you and encourage you.

0: I'm Eric, keeping you company right here on Inspirations. 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
0: Welcome back to Inspirations. I'm your host, Eric. I am sharing to you selections from the Philippine madrigal singers and music from their album, Acclamation.

The Philippine madrigal singers has given so much honor to the Philippines because of their fantastic, amazing, world-class performances normally in Europe. And once again, mabuhay to the Philippine madrigal singers for being a very good ambassador of goodwill from the Philippines to other parts of the world by performing excellent music performances to so many international audiences. We are listening to selections from the album Acclamation by the Philippine madrigal singers. Before I play my next round of music from the album Acclamation, I encourage you to get to know more about your classical music station in Metro Manila by visiting DZFE online. Just head on to dzfe.febc.ph for more information. And once again, I am inviting you to also check out the curated music performances by DZFE in their studios featuring different artists, and they can be accessed when you head on to YouTube and search for DZFE on YouTube or the DZFE channel on YouTube, and you will be able to watch a lot of these performances recorded in the studios of DZFE in Ortiga Center, Pasig City. DZFE hopes to be able to open their studios once again for more recordings and presentations like what you will be able to see on YouTube. But then again, as we continue to stay home and stay safe during this pandemic, we are just encouraging you to, in the meantime, enjoy these music performances, a collection of DZFE, and can be accessed as you head on to DZFE channel on YouTube. 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

0: 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I am your friend Eric, keeping you company, and we'll be right back for our third half hour together.
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0: Despite the many available platforms where people access their music contents, I still encourage you to use traditional radio. Just allow us to keep you company with music and some musings or reflections for our nurture and spirituality. Right now, let's listen to more music.

I am sharing to you a meditation on Psalm 27, verses 1 to 6. In the midst of the COVID-19 pandemic, this was written by Reverend Dr. A. Roy Medley, General Secretary Emeritus of the American Baptist Churches. The darkness of fear weighs down upon us, covering every social interaction, every report of more infections, and even deaths. The COVID-19 pandemic has shut down so many of the markers by which we navigate our lives. The routine of daily work and Sunday worship, a stock market that moves ever upward, hopping in our cars or on a train or a ship or plane to go wherever we choose, outings to our favorite restaurants, hitting the stadium or ballpark or arena for a game, high school proms and college graduation ceremonies, family gatherings or hanging out with friends, even our confidence in modern medicine to quickly offer a wonder drug or vaccine to subdue this pestilence. All these have been taken from us. Not since the AIDS epidemic has a silent, secretive killer threatened us like this and disrupted our sense of safety and invulnerability. Though far removed from us in time, a shepherd boy destined to be king struggled with fears as terrible as our own while he hid from the peril of death at the hands of Saul's soldiers. Perhaps it was in the darkness of a cave where he had fled, breathless with fear, as armed men closed in upon him, that Psalm 27 began to form in his heart. It says, "The Lord is my light and my salvation. Whom shall I fear? The Lord is the stronghold of my life. Of whom shall I be afraid?" When all other means of navigating our daily lives succumb to the onslaught of COVID-19, this is our one sure true bearing. The Lord is our light and our salvation. The Lord is the stronghold of our life. In Psalm chapter 27, where it says, "The Lord is my light and my salvation. Whom shall I fear? The Lord is the stronghold of my life. Of whom shall I be afraid?" I would just allow these words from the scriptures to speak to your heart right now.

Thank you so much for allowing us to keep you company through our music selections and insights. I'm your host, Eric. I am glad you are with me. Thanks for listening to Inspirations. Stay safe, and the Lord bless you.

Sa lahat po ng mga listeners ng ating station DYBS, join me with your friend, Pastor Ferdinand Franco. May the Lord continue to encourage us in our walk with God. At the same time, as we praise and worship the Lord, let us express our gratitude by praising His name.

Lord be praised for that beautiful song. As followers of Jesus, remember, God is sufficient in all things. God is enough for time. God is enough for eternity. And of course, cast all your cares upon Him. Whatever challenges we may face, including yours, God can be trusted.

Song to appreciate God's goodness, God's faithfulness as followers of Jesus when He provides us of our needs. We cannot help but be amazed doon po sa Kanyang supply. At the same time, we cannot help but see His faithfulness. Well, you're listening to our program, Saturday Night Praise. Kasama niyo po si Pastor Ferdinand Franco. Dito lang po sa Sweet Voice of Salvation, Station DYVS. If you want to log in, punta po kayo dyan sa dyvs.febc.ph. Stick around, more songs are coming up.

Let's move on dun po sa meditation found in Philippians chapter 4, verse 11 onward. I have learned in whatever state I am to be content. I know how to be abased and I know how to be abound. Everywhere and in all things I have learned both to be full and to be hungry, both to abound and to suffer need. I can do all things through Christ who strengthens me. Our insight says this evening, when life is good, what would be our reaction? Kung tayo po ay followers ng Panginoon, well, our immediate response is to praise God. It is easy to praise God when our life is full of blessing. We say, He is good to me, mabait ang Panginoon. Pag naglilingkod tayo sa Panginoon, God provides and He is faithful. Well, on the other hand, it is true. But let's be considerate na hindi po lahat ang inaakala natin ay nangyayari. A lot of times in our personal experience that God teaches us to wait and be patient for our expectation, but most of the time He wants us to trust Him fully without any doubt. So be patient, pray more, and don't forget to thank the Lord whatever situation we may have. Yan po ang aminit inside this evening.

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The closer you are to God, my dear friend, the less stressed and more blessed you'll be. And that is true prayer. So, before we end, no, ari, magpamati kita sa sining ambanon. The good news, maayo nga balita, no, maayo nga balita sa atong tanan-tanan.

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Before we go sa aton nga pagpasalamat kag pagpangamuyo sini nga gabi, let us first meditate the words of God here in 2 Timothy chapter 3. And I would like to share with you sa sini nga gabi, gabay pa nga inimangin sadsaran sa aton nga pagpalapit sa Dios. So in 2 Timothy chapter 3 beginning verse 10, Paul says, "You, however, have followed my teaching, my conduct, my aim in life, my faith, my patience, my love, my steadfastness, my persecutions and sufferings that happened to me at Antioch, at Iconium, and at Lystra, which persecution I endured, yet from them all the Lord rescued me. Indeed, all who desire to live a godly life in Christ Jesus will be persecuted, while evil people and impostors will go on from bad to worse, deceiving and being deceived. But as for you, continue in what you have learned and have firmly believed, knowing from whom you learned it, and how from childhood you have been acquainted with the secret writings, which are able to make you wise for salvation through faith in Christ Jesus. All scripture is breathed out by God and profitable for teaching, for reproof, for correction, and for training in righteousness, that the man of God may be complete, equipped for every good work." Now, this is God's word. As we come to this passage, makita natin that Paul is charging or encouraging Timothy as he is instructing him to stay in the word, to remain faithful to the gospel. Paul is talking about here about the cost to follow Christ. Now, there is a cost of sufferings, afflictions. Now, we have noticed that Paul is talking about Timothy to set an example and follow Paul's example kung paano siya nag-alagad sa Ginoo. But as we know, sa sining passage, Paul begins by giving Timothy the severe warning of what is to come or what these present days is all about. In verse number 1, Paul said to Timothy that there would be, comes a time of difficulty. Other translation used the term perilous times will come. Now, it is a difficult, it is a fierce spiritual climate nga makita natin that in the last days, Paul is talking about people will be lovers of self, lovers of money and all of that, lovers of pleasure rather than lovers of God. And this increasing evil and wickedness, naging paandaman niya si Timothy, that these days that we are living in, marked by this kind of godliness or godlessness or ungodliness. So makita natin nga Paul is reminding Timothy that he has to face, he has to embrace sa sining klaseng pagkabuhi nga atubangon niya, and he has to remain faithful, he has to remain trusting God sa anuman nga aspects ng iyang pagkabuhi. And here in verses 10 to 17, Paul is giving Timothy to trust, in the faithfulness and the goodness of the gospel. Now, Paul said in verse number 10, after he discussed
from beginning verse 1 to through verse 9, the times will be difficult and he has to stay in the word. He said in verse 10, "You, however, have followed my teaching, my conduct, my aim in life, my faith, my patience, my love." And then Paul said here that indeed all who desires to live a godly life in Christ Jesus will what? Will be persecuted. So Paul is saying here that Timothy should face siniing a klaseng generation, siniing a klaseng seasons that he lived in, or just like sa ato na subong until now. Because Paul defines here siniing perilous times in the last days, that from the time where Christ came, no, and then until now, until Christ will come again, you know, that covers these last days. So, humble Pablo, as you live for Christ, as you live a godly life, no, you will face sa sining klaseng mga afflictions and persecutions. But for Timothy, in order for him to face sa sining klaseng kabulayan sa iyang pagtuo, sa iyang pag-alagad. Now in verse 14, we see here the first thing Paul said to him, "But as for you, continue in what you have learned, know, and have firmly believed, knowing from whom you learned it." Now, for Timothy, in order to face this one, he has to be faithful. He has to stay. He has to continue in what he has, know, in the gospel as he learned. Now from childhood in verse 15, di ang baldra ni Apostle Pablo nga the only thing nga ang isa ka tao, isa ka alagad sa Dios sa aton nga mga tumuluo nga magpakibato sa sini nga malaot nga henerasyon, no, ang mabatian naton, ma-witness naton nga grabe na gid ang mga kalaot, mga kauturan. But we should not fear, no, but instead of we should continue in trusting the Lord, and as we have His word, no, we have to believe it. We have to be faithful on it. Kagamona nga iga kabuhi tagilina. Kag also makita man naton dira in verse number 16. No, why we need to stay in the word? Why we need to remain faithful in the word? Because the word of God in verse 16 is sufficient. No, is sufficient siya in all areas sa aton kabuhi. No matter how difficult the times is, no matter how difficult sa aton nga atubangon, no, the reality there, mga kotoran, is that the scripture, the word of God, is all in all. No, He is sufficient, and it is the aspect of our lives that need to be addressed. Kung ano man nga area, no, ang pulong sa Ginoo niya is penetrating. No, Paul said here in verse 16, "All scripture is breathed out by God and profitable for teaching, for reproof, for correction, and for training in righteousness." No, it means nga hindi po si ganun kayari natin sa pinakabudlay nga sitwasyon, kagbudlay nga pagkabuhi, na people are compromising, people are jumping into some kind of ungodliness, but that is not what the gospel, the word of God, meant to be sa ato nga kabuhi. Just like in the writings of Paul of Titus, ngambal niya that the grace of God has appeared, no, to all men, and that is how we renounce every ungodliness and righteousness and teach us, no, to love Christ, to know Christ, and that is how the gospel, no, nga mahimo niya sa ato. According to that, it is the word of God. It is originated from God Himself, and it is worth profitable for all kind of instruction, reproof, and correction. No, ang purpose na to train us in righteousness, so that the man of God may be complete, may become mature, and we are equipped for every good work. No, kung i-contrast mo na sa babaw ya, no, hindi ito yung mapusla ng ilang kabuhi. 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
not loving good, no, reckless. 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Kabay pa, nga saligan ta ang pulong sa Ginoo, saligan ta ang kahom, nga may ara ang Diyos sa aton through His Word, nga hindi inaya mga utod nga rason, nga balati, ara at iskabulayan, tisino naman biyang hindi magdalasin na. So Paul is instructing Timothy, you know, every trial I have, you know my persecution, you know everything. Stay in the Word and believe that the Scripture is sufficient and enough nga mag-sustain sa aton, kag maghatag sa aton sang endurance to live a life that is pleasing and glorifying sa aton nga Ginoo. So thank you so much for His Word. Dalayawon gid ang Dios sa sini nga gabi as we are reminded sa sini nga kamatuoran. Let's come to the Lord in prayer. Heavenly Father, we thank you for this moment, this time, an opportunity, Father, that we are reminded of your grace, of your mercy, of your word. Sa din Ginoo, we will trust your gospel and we will believe that it is sufficient. It is powerful and faithful nga mag-remind sa amon Ginoo kag masaligan nga bisan anuman ang kagamo, ang anuman kalikot, ka-riit ang kalibutan, O Lord, your word is enough. Your word is all we need, is all we have nga magbalayin Ginoo sa pagkabuhi. And together this, Lord, nagapangamuyo kami kag nagapasalamat sa mga kaayo mo sa among mga kabuhi. We pray, Father, for 106.9 DXGR FM Radio Gandingan, Cotabato. We praise you, Father, for the goodness nga imo gid provide, labi na gid ang paghimuno mo sa mga kinalanon, labi na gid sining pagpasalamat nga sa diin gid sabat mo suno sang imo man nga kaayo, that this transmitter, Father, nga ginpatigayon mo nangin madilag-on gid. Also, we pray for the 103.3 the New J DXGL FM, your positive choice, Cagayan de Oro. We thank you, Lord, for your sustaining grace for 20 years nagsilibrar Ginoo ining August 2026. And also, Father, we pray for 1143 DZMR Missions Radio Santiago Isabela. We praise you, Father, for the close completion of the station buildings nga sa din gin pakayo kagin patahom. We praise you, Father. We glorify you for this experience nga during sininga time, no, ang mga nagapangamuyo padayon Ginoo nga imugin sabat. And also, Father, we pray for 1062 DXGI, your friendly voice, Coronadal. We thank you, God, for the successful Dawn Prayer Fellowship held on July 29. And with prayer partners from Upper and Lower Valley Association of Southern Baptist Churches. We pray also, Father, for the pastors from Olva East BC that are scheduled to lead sa Sininga Fellowship at DXGI every 5th Wednesday of the month. Nagapasalamat man kami for the new TV monitor nga gindunar ni Pastor Alex, which the station can use during their staff devotions. And Father, we praise you for the good health and strength and protection for all the DXGI staff. And at the same time, we pray, Father, for the UP987 DYFR FM life-changing Cebu. We pray for your wisdom over DYFR in choosing the best contractor, labi na gid sa pag retrofitting sa sining tower project. It's been quoted, no, ang ina, Lord, nga mga contractors in several aspect of this construction.
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We pray, Father, for the open financial doors and sufficient funds to purchase a new operations vehicle. 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Also, we pray for the FABC Life Connect. We praise God for the successful Life Connect, Lord. Mental health wellness, a forum on bullying and depression held this Saturday, August 15, 2026 at the Philippine Bible Society Tower. Oh God, we also pray for the domestic broadcast stations. We ask for the blessing of 19.7 DZFE, the Master's Touch Manila, and also 1140 DZMR Missions Radio Santiago Isabela, and CARE 104.3 DYEY-FM Legazpi Albay, and also 1233 DYVS, the Sweet Voice of Salvation Bacolod. We pray, Father, for all these stations. You will protect them, especially, Father, sa mga upcoming mga pwede nga mga threats, and at the same time the needs that Ikaw, Lord, mga provides. We pray, Father, that You would grant stations, producers, and for good health and strength sa tanan Ginoo nga mga staff, katutom sa pag-alaga at gid dira sa imo. Upod sini among pangamuyo sa up 987 DYFR-FM, Life Changing Cebu, kaga ang 97.5 DYFM, unang tugon ng pamayanan Tacloban, as well as the 1166 your community radio Zamboanga. We ask, Father, for this, na Ikaw, Lord, magpakamaayo man, kagbalayan Ikaw nga magtrabaho sa sini nga mga stations, as well as in 1197 DXFE, the Good News Radio Davao, and the 106.9 DXGRFM Radio Gandingan sa Cotabato. And Lord, nagapangamuyo man kami for all the special ministries.

public. Lord, you are the one nga nagatrabaho. You are indeed the Lord who's faithful in your word. Ngayon yung mga bagay Ginoo will come to pass. At the same time, around the world, we pray for the Middle East. We pray for the earthquakes in every place. Ibogin sa atin promise, Father, that it will happen before you come. So we ask, Lord, sang imong protection over those nga nasalanta sini nga mga linog or mga calamities. So, Father, as we continue to pray, continue, Lord, to provide our strength, faith, and wisdom in every aspect sang amon kabuhi, so that in every day, we will be guided by your grace and by your word. At the same time, Father, your name will be glorified and maging useful kami. So, diin mo man kami iputang, sa diin man ka field, sa diin man ka area. No, Lord, we will shine like lights of the world and Christ will be glorified. People will know, people will see that there is Christ in us and He will glorify you, Father. This is all we ask in Jesus' name.

0: 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The studios are located at the ground floor of Smile Building, number 79 Verbena, San Sebastian Streets, Bacolod City, and the transmitter is located at Barangay Talok, Bago City. DYVS is being maintained and operated by the following personnel, duly licensed by the National Telecommunications Commission and the Professional Regulation Commission. Electronics and Communications Engineer Joaquin Aliga Jr., ECE number 001-1597, and First Class Radio Operators Reynold Apohen, NTC License 02-1PVI-25768. 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

0: Notice the paradox of our time. 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
2: From Free Presbyterian Mission, Philippines, we present Let the Bible Speak. It's good to have you with us today as we spend 15 minutes around the Word of God, preaching Christ in all His fullness to men and women in all their need.
3: We come now to the fourth of the seven sayings uttered by the Lord Jesus Christ upon the cross. And today we come to the central cry, the very heart of what happened on that hill at Golgotha. Let us read the text together. It's found in Matthew's Gospel, chapter 27, the verses 45 and 46. Now from the sixth hour there was darkness over all the land unto the ninth hour. And about the ninth hour, Jesus cried with a loud voice, saying, Eli, Eli, lama sabachthani. That is to say, my God, why hast thou forsaken me? These are some of the most searching words in all of Scripture. Martin Luther, the great reformer, sat and stared at these verses for hours. At last, he was heard muttering to himself, God forsaking God. No man can understand that. And he was right. We cannot fully understand it. But we can receive what God has revealed to us. And we come to this verse recognizing that we are standing on holy ground. I want you to think firstly of the darkness that surrounded the scene. We're told that for 3 hours, darkness covered the land. Now, this was not simply an eclipse. Passover always falls at a full moon, and there is no eclipse that lasts for 3 hours. This is a supernatural darkness sent by God. But what does it mean? Well, I think firstly it speaks about the solemnity of the occasion. God was saying, stand still, be silent. Something of supreme importance is happening. I think it also speaks of the secrecy of what's taking place. In the Old Testament, the high priest would kill the sacrifice in public, but then he went alone, behind the veil, into God's presence and offered the blood. No one saw that. In the same way, something is taking place at Calvary between the Father and the Son during those 3 hours of darkness that was hidden away from every human eye. I also think that the darkness is a sign of judgment. The prophet Amos wrote in Amos 8 and verse 9, I will cause the sun to go down at noon, and I will darken the earth in the clear day. Now the Jewish leaders who were at the cross knew all about this prophecy. The darkness that Amos speaks of was telling them that judgment was falling. You might even think of the ninth plague that fell upon the land of Egypt. 3 days of darkness just before the Passover lamb was killed and the firstborn died. Now at Calvary, The true Passover lamb has been sacrificed, and once again darkness has fallen across the land. Paul writes in 1 Corinthians 5 and 7 that Christ, our Passover, is sacrificed for us. As the Lord Jesus carried the sins of his people, the darkness and the terror of hell began to fall upon his soul. Then out of the midst of the darkness comes a voice, not a quiet word, but a loud cry, a shout from the very depths of his soul. Now, it's an astonishing cry, and it's astonishing for two reasons. First of all, because of who said it. If one of the two thieves that hung either side of the Lord Jesus had cried, "My God, why hast thou forsaken me?" that wouldn't really surprise us. These were guilty men. These are men that we expect that God would forsake. But this cry comes from the Lord Jesus Christ, the one of whom the book of Hebrews tells us is holy and harmless and undefiled and separate from sinners, the one who did no sin, never had one selfish thought or spoke one wicked word. Yet he cries out in the midst of the darkness, "My God, why hast thou forsaken me?" We're surprised because of the one who says it. And we're surprised because of whom he says it to. He says it to the Father. Now, we're told elsewhere in the Bible that the Father has declared from heaven on at least two occasions, "This is my beloved Son, in whom I am well pleased." The Father and the Son had never, not for a single moment, from all eternity, ever been separated. And now we're told the Father turns away. There's no kind word, no gentle voice from heaven, only darkness and silence and wrath. This isn't some mere feeling. The word forsaken means to be truly abandoned. The Saviour has been left with no help and no hope in this world. He has been forsaken by his Father. Now notice two small words in our text, "thou" and "me." Why hast thou forsaken me? And in between those words lies the whole gospel. Why was Christ forsaken? Well, the Bible tells us quite clearly, 2 Corinthians 5 and verse 21, "He hath made him to be sin for us who knew no sin." Isaiah 53 verse 6, "The Lord hath laid on him the iniquity of us all." Galatians 3 verse 13, "Christ hath redeemed us from the curse of the law, being made a curse for us." Why was the Lord Jesus Christ forsaken? He was forsaken as our substitute. Our guilt, our sin, our condemnation, the very wrath that we deserved, all of it was laid upon him. He stood in judgment where we should have stood, and he received in judgment what we should have received. Why did God allow this? Well, because he's holy, because he is of purer eyes than to behold evil. And when our sin was then placed upon the Saviour, our holy God turned away. We need to understand this. The Lord Jesus was not some reluctant victim that was dragged to the cross and crucified there against his will. He volunteered for this. Before the world was even made, in what we sometimes refer to as the covenant of redemption, the Son agreed with the Father to suffer on the behalf of his guilty people. That's why it pleased the Lord to bruise him. not out of cruelty, but out of love, a love that was planned even before time began, a love that planned our salvation. Think about what it cost him. The Father and the Son, who had known nothing but perfect and unbroken love from all eternity, are now separated. There's no smile, no kind look, no kind word, only the sentence of the condemned. And for those hours of darkness, the Lord Jesus Christ endured hell itself so that we might not have to. He was forsaken so that we might be received. This isn't some small part of the gospel. This is the very heart of the gospel. Christ was forsaken so that we would not be forsaken. Now notice the word, why? Why hast thou forsaken me? Now this isn't a question that the Lord Jesus is asking in ignorance. He knows exactly why he has been forsaken. But notice how he addresses God. Not simply as God, but my God, why hast thou forsaken me? My God, the one to whom I belong, the one to whom I am in covenant agreement with from all eternity. This cry says, in effect, I have paid the debt. Now keep your promise. Raise me up. Do not let those for whom I died be lost. And God did exactly that. Because 3 days later, the tomb would be empty and Christ would be risen. He was delivered for our offences and he was raised again for our justification. Romans 4:25. The empty tomb is our assurance. It proves that the payment was acceptable, that justice has been satisfied, that there is life for all who come to him. I remember some years ago reading a story of a great tidal wave that was rushing towards a little coastal village. A farmer on a hillside nearby saw it coming, but he had no time to warn each household. So he did something quite remarkable. He set his own barn on fire, and he rang the bell. And the people down in the valley below looked up, they saw the smoke, they ran up the hill to help, and when they were on safe ground, the wave struck. The farmer lost everything in order to save his neighbours. Now this is but a small picture of what Christ has done for us. He didn't give up a barn or a harvest. He gave up his own communion with his Father in order to save us from the judgment that was coming upon every soul that dies in sin. He bore the darkness. He bore the desertion. He drank the cup of wrath to the very last drop, so that the cup that he offers to us is not a cup of judgment, but a cup of salvation. If God did not spare his own Son from judgment for the sins that he bore upon his body, tell me, what makes you think he will overlook your sins? Come to Christ. Come today. Come and be received into his fold. Receive the pardon that he offers. And know that he was once forsaken so that you might be received. May God bless his word to our hearts. Amen.
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